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1: What's the void of this nigga?
2: A heilige Schmilli, Reb Nassen said, Mikveh is miloshen tikveh. If Hashem gave us mikveh, that means there's always hope. 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